Brooks and Dunn on Y'all Access. Sending that one out to all the hard workers that hopefully get to enjoy this three-day Labor Day weekend. Now, this weekend sort of serves as the unofficial end of summer, but most spots in the U.S. are going to stay warm for the next few weeks. Hopefully. I mean, are you ready for fall yet? Scotty McCreery and Hootie and the Blowfish are not. They're still firing off bottle rockets like it's the 4th of July. Yeah.

0: Luke Combs on Y'all Access. That's Be By You. This is the show that gets you inside country music. And Little Big Town has something new for us this weekend. Their new album, It's a Dying Art, is out now. They gave us 13 new songs on this one, and they told me all about it earlier this summer at Alan Jackson's final show at Nissan Stadium.
1: It's really about like getting back to the things that we've always loved about making music, like in a room together, doing what we do with our voices and with the band, and you know, just that the purity of that craft, and it kind of celebrates that whole deal on the record.
0: This is one of the more serious songs from the album, and it is so beautiful. It's called Hey There Sunshine. You're hearing it on Y'all Access.

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0: Garth Brooks and Huey Lewis with Working for a Living. Now, the version of that song with Garth was released in 2007. The original was released by Huey Lewis and the News in 1982. Coming up next, I have a song to send out to all of the drivers out there. The drivers of trucks, tour buses, taxis, rideshare cars, anybody driving across our nation this holiday weekend. Thanks for helping us stock the shelves, and thank you for getting us where we need to be. We appreciate you putting the miles in. Here's Kane Brown with Marshmello.
1: New truck,

know that that song is about life on the road as a country music star, but we also can't forget the machine that lets artists do what they love. You know, we're talking about the band, the crew, the venue staff, the catering. It's a huge machine behind each artist, and we're super grateful for each and every one of you. Now, whether you did it as a teenager for gas money, worked your way through college, or made it your full-time profession, our next song is a big thank you to all of our food service workers. We're talking waitstaff, line cooks, hosts, busboys, and cashiers. We're sending this Kacey Musgraves song out to you.

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Lauren Elena and Chase Matthew on Y'all Access, singing about their exes. Now, this song I'm sending out to all the mechanics, the auto body workers, and the car salesman. And the guy that sings it actually used to work in a shop installing lift kits. It's Bailey Zimmerman with a song that recently topped the country music chart. Here's Chevy Silverado.

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Kenny Chesney on Y'all Access. That's Big Star. Speaking of big stars, here's an interesting situation that we've been watching on Music Row. Grab your popcorn, y'all. It's about to get messy. Ella Langley is pulling the plug on a parody of her hit song, Be Her. Well, her record label is, at least. Cletus D. Judd, who's been making country music parodies for years, made one based on Ella's song, Be Her. Now, if you don't know Cletus, he's basically country music's Weird Al Yankovic. His parody is called Meet Her, and it uses the same melody as the original song, but his lyrics are all about wanting to meet Ella and become friends. He even made a music video to go along with it. Well, the record label did not like that, and they sent him a cease and desist letter. And although parody is legally protected, he said he was going to honor their wishes and take it down. No word on if Ella actually knew all this was going on. I kind of feel like she would get a kick out of Meet Her. But since I can't play it, here's the song at the center of the controversy. It's Ella Langley.

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1: 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Casual.
0: Y'all Access with Kelly Sutton. We'll be right back.
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0: The All Access Bar is staying open for the whole show. Just make sure that you have a designated driver, okay? It's Kelly Sutton on the show that gets you inside country music, Y'all Access. And it's time to hear from Taylor Swift. Yep, you heard me right. Let me give you a little lesson. This is Music Row 101. When artists are going for the number one spot, they have something that we call in the business a push week. That's where they throw everything they've got at getting the maximum spins for their song so it will hit number one. Now, sometimes they'll release a special acoustic version, or they may do a media day where they do a bunch of interviews with radio stations. So the station, of course, plays the song when they play the interview. Well, clearly Taylor isn't doing radio interviews, but she did record some audio for us all about the song that she did for the Toy Story 5 soundtrack, I Knew It, I Knew You.
1: When I realized that we were going to have the opportunity to write a song for Toy Story, it really hit me the weight of this, like how lucky we were to get to sort of take up what Randy Newman has created and continue that legacy. And so rather than thinking like, oh, you know what we're going to do? We're going to reinvent this. I just thought we're going to take these beautiful, you know, tapestries of musical art he's created brushstroke by brushstroke. And we're going to try to create something that would go in that collection that you could hopefully like hang next to those paintings on the wall if we were talking about paintings. I'm sorry, I go into metaphor a lot. Anyway, Randy tends to go to really different kind of chord progressions and has very different musical sensibilities than I do. And so we tried to channel what would Randy do? That took us to a very different place musically and from a chord structure perspective.
0: I'll report back next weekend on if the push was successful. I'm pretty sure it's going to be, which is good with me because we are ready for Taylor to make her comeback to her country roots. Here's I Knew It, I Knew You.

Labor Day weekend. And our country would be nowhere if it wasn't for the farmers. Now, they don't have an easy job. It's getting harder and harder all the time. I grew up in Indiana. Producer Jay grew up in Illinois. So we always say we're just a couple of kids from the cornfields. Here's a tribute to everyone growing the food that's on our plates. This is Jason Aldean with Amarillo Sky.

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2: He's a ranch hand in a pinch, man. 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A cast iron skillet swinging lid flipper. Now he's a double wide on the county line. Sipping on a six pack of Lone Star Light. She did him dirty, took him to

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1: Cody Johnson on Y'all Access, trying to get a horseback. You've got Y'all Access with me, Kelly Sutton. I hope you're having a great and relaxing Labor Day weekend. These two guys know a thing or two about that. This song gave us the catchphrase that pretty much justifies the pop of a top at any time. It's Alan Jackson and Jimmy Buffett. No matter what time the station airs Y'all Access, we can guarantee it's 5 o'clock somewhere.

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0: That's the new one from Jelly Roll. It's called Hands Up, and you're hearing it right here on Y'all Access. I'm Kelly Sutton, and I am so glad to have you with me. Okay, Lauren Elena's song with Chase Matthew is all about her ex-boyfriends. So, would you be surprised if I told you her husband, Cam, is the one who chose it to be the single? Well, that's exactly what happened.
1: Oh, my gosh. My husband thinks he needs a plaque, you know, for putting all my exes together. He played it for Chase. He believed in this song. So now my husband thinks he gets to pick out all of my singles and all of my songs forever.
0: I love that. I mean, Cam has a good ear. Maybe she should let him. Here's Lauren and Chase with All My Exes.

has been enjoying some of his time off since the end of his My Kind of Saturday Night tour. His kids aren't quite old enough to go to school yet, so he's not experiencing the back-to-school rush most parents are going through right now. Luke's up next with a song that I am loving. This is Be By You. It's going to get stuck in your head. Sorry, not sorry.

You've got Y'all Access with me, Kelly Sutton. And as I'm sure you've already heard, we lost an absolute legend and one of the cornerstones of country music this past week, the one and only Dolly Parton. Since then, there has been an outpouring of grief and love for Dolly from the country music community and all over the world. This is a loss that's truly hard to believe. I mean, Dolly's just one of those people who was larger than life. It seemed like she would always be around. Every artist in country music loved and lauded Dolly Parton, and she recorded many collaborations throughout her career, both with the artists she came up with and younger up-and-coming artists. She joined Brad Paisley for an especially poignant song in 2005, all about the place we land when we leave this life. Here's When I Get Where I'm Going.

0: 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We'll be right back.
1: 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Even one drink could be too many. Don't let a good ride end the wrong way. 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

0: this year. And, you know, I feel like the fans are very similar to what we have in our shows, too.
1: So we're also just connecting with NASCAR on a business level really well right now. I mean, they're mm-hmm. using us for a lot of things. We're big fans of what they do. And we're starting to write some NASCAR-themed type songs.
2: From there, we're going to Mexico. 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

0: all access to all the latest in country music with me, Kelly Sutton. So the guys at Low Cash are up to something fun this weekend in Daytona. They're kicking off the NASCAR Cup Series Coke Zero Sugar 400 by performing a pre-race concert on the track.
1: Yeah, that's going to be awesome. We've done a couple things with NASCAR.

The guys of Low Cash singing one big country song right here on Y'all Access. Well, this is the place to get all the country music and the inside scoop, so I feel that's pretty fitting. It's Kelly in Nashville. Thomas Rhett is still busy on his Soundtrack to Life tour, taking it to Louisville, Kentucky and Columbus, Ohio, the second weekend of September. But I hear he's also working on a new album. Love that. It'll be the first album since his 2024 project About a Woman. So I think he's due. Now, I do wonder if there's going to be a song about his son, Brave, on the album. Actually, Brave would just be a good song title in itself. Until we get some new music, I'm going to spin one from the last album. Here's After All the Bars Are Closed.

0: Her new album is out now. That's Carly Pearce and Riley Green on Y'all Access. And you can now listen to her brand new album. It's called Honest Woman. That last song, If I Don't Leave, I'm Gonna Stay, it's on there, as well as 15 other tracks. Now, I'm talking to Carly Pearce all about the new project on next week's episode of my podcast, Country Eat Weekly. You can find it on Amazon Music. It comes out on Thursday. That's it for me in today's episode of Y'all Access, but I cannot wait to share more behind-the-scenes details from all your favorite country artists next week. I'm going to have a chat with Max McNown and a special guest bartender in our open bar segment. I'll see you then. And don't forget your Y'all Access Pass.
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day, Potts Farm was a place to go. Load a truck up, hit the dirt road. Jump the barbed wire, spread the word. Light the bonfire and call the girls. King in the can and the Marlboro man. Jack and Jim were a few good men. Where you learn how to kiss and cuss and fight too. Better watch out for the boys in blue. And all this small town, he said, she said. Ain't it funny how rumors spread? Like I know something y'all don't know. Man, that talk is getting old. You better mind your business, man. Watch your mouth. Before I have to knock that loud mouth out. I'm tired of talking, man. Y'all ain't listening. The mode knows.

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1: Your Allegheny Communications forecast overnight will be partly cloudy with areas of fog and a low of 56. Tomorrow, expect mostly sunny skies with a high of 80. Tomorrow night will be clear to partly cloudy with a low of 57. I'm Tri-State Area's meteorologist Jason Caterina.

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Your Allegheny Communications forecast. Overnight will be partly cloudy with areas of fog and a low of 56. Tomorrow, expect mostly sunny skies with a high of 80. Tomorrow night will be clear to partly cloudy with a low of 57. I'm Tri-State Area's meteorologist Jason Caterina.

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2: Your Allegheny Communications forecast overnight will be partly cloudy with areas of fog and a low of 56. Tomorrow, expect mostly sunny skies with a high of 80. Tomorrow night will be clear to partly cloudy with a low of 57. I'm Tri-State Area's meteorologist, Jason Caterina.

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2: Your Allegheny Communications forecast overnight will be partly cloudy with areas of fog and a low of 56. Tomorrow, expect mostly sunny skies with a high of 80. Tomorrow night will be clear to partly cloudy with a low of 57. I'm Tri-State Area's meteorologist Jason Caterina.

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2: Your Allegheny Communications forecast overnight will be partly cloudy with areas of fog and a low of 56. Tomorrow, expect mostly sunny skies with a high of 80. Tomorrow night will be clear to partly cloudy with a low of 57. I'm Tri-State Area's meteorologist Jason Caterina.

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2: Your Allegheny Communications forecast. Overnight will be partly cloudy with areas of fog and a low of 56. Tomorrow, expect mostly sunny skies with a high of 80. Tomorrow night will be clear to partly cloudy with a low of 57. I'm Tri-State Area's meteorologist, Jason Caterina.

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2: Your Allegheny Communications forecast overnight will be partly cloudy with areas of fog and a low of 56. Tomorrow, expect mostly sunny skies with a high of 80. Tomorrow night will be clear to partly cloudy with a low of 57. I'm Tri-State Area's meteorologist Jason Caterina.

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1: Valentine. At least five people killed when an Amazon cargo plane ran off the runway at Miami International Airport Sunday, striking several vehicles. Miami-Dade Fire Chief Ray Jadala.
2: What we found was a very complex situation here. As you may have seen or may have heard,

0: The airplane did strike a couple of vehicles that required a couple of victims that were actually trapped in the vehicles.
1: Five others hurt, three reported in critical condition. The FAA is investigating. Hawaii bracing for Hurricane Lowell's arrival later today. It's currently a Category 3 hurricane. Fox Weather's Mike Seidel reports from Kauai, Hawaii.
2: We expect winds gusting over 50, maybe 60 miles an hour, basically tropical storm force conditions.
1: The eye of the storm is forecast to pass just west of the main Hawaiian islands late today into early tomorrow. 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
15: Your Allegheny Communications forecast. Today will be mostly sunny with a high of 80. Tonight, expect clear to partly cloudy skies with a low of 57. Tomorrow will be mostly sunny again with a high reaching 86. I'm Tri-State Area's meteorologist Joe Lundberg.
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And good morning from Big D and Bubba.

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1: How's your mom and dad doing?
2: They are good. They have ruined my inbox and my text messages because I signed up.

0: All right, I was at their house, and they don't clean. You know, they're elderly, so they don't get up on top of the roof and clean out their gutters and all that kind of stuff.
1: I'm not elderly, and I don't do that.
0: Dad has a 4-foot tree coming out of his gutter, and he's got like several little ones as well. Like I'm like,
2: he's a horticulturalist.
0: I'm like, Dad, you gotta clean your gutters out. Oh, I'm fine. I'm like, no, look, there are trees. He's like, argh. So I get on Angie's List. I'm like, ah, let me go and do this. First, I looked on Facebook Marketplace. Couldn't find anybody local to him because he lives in the mountains. Couldn't find anybody, so I'm like, I get on Angie's List to find a little town near him. Sign up, like I'm, dude. I get 40 to 50 things a day.
1: From Angie's List?
0: From Angie's List.
2: From Angie.
0: And these people call me. Hi, this is Peter Steckelberg. I just wanted to see if you've gotten this gutter thing resolved. And I'm like, no, I haven't. What are you? Oh, well, and they try to sell me some kind of, you know, guard for the thing. I'm like, no, what I need is just somebody to go clean their things. Oh, yeah, we don't do that. Click.
1: Oh, wow.
2: Oh.
0: And so it's just people making sales calls. And now my phone and my inbox are so full of these things just for making that one mistake.
1: That's the worst. Mm-hmm.
0: You think you're helping your parents because they need it? And yeah, so I don't know what to do.
2: You looked on TaskRabbit?
0: What's TaskRabbit?
2: It's, I think, what you wanted Angie's List to be. You get on TaskRabbit and you say, like, what you need done at your home. And you can filter it by a service. And so if you need someone to hang pictures or if you need someone to clean gutters, I believe that's what it is.
0: Okay. All right. I am getting... Okay.
2: I know I'm signing you up for another app. Sorry.
0: God, you can't get any worse than it already is.
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1: What's up, Bubba? Good morning.
2: I want to give a little update here. This is something that happened to me recently where I showed up on a first date, and it was the typical. You show up, and the person that you're expecting to meet, you end up meeting their much older sister or maybe even their mother. And ladies have the same thing because I hear it all the time. Oh, you look just like your pictures. I'm used to guys looking 15 years older than what they have on the apps. So I would like to say this. Number one, stop. Guys, girls, whomever is doing this, stop with the old photos. It's not doing you any kind of good. Because when you show up, one, you're going to let the person down that you're going to meet. But number two, the most important part is you're being deceptive. And when you're being deceptive, in the very beginning, I'm already out. I don't know, Carson, how do you feel about that? Like, somebody shows up and they don't look like the person they...
3: No, you'd better look better than your pictures if you're going to catfish somebody. You should, like, reverse it.
2: Yes.
3: But no, I went out with a guy who had just tweaked his with AI enough that I didn't catch it. When he showed up, I was like...
2: You didn't catch it?
3: No.
1: That's surprising.
2: I've seen some good ones, too.
3: I know. And I read this story. This woman who, the pictures she used were from, she was 50 pounds heavier. And when she went on the date, the guy, and you would think like, oh, she lost weight, she looks better. No, she just looked different. And the guy goes, you don't look like your pictures. And she thought, oh, well, I thought if you love me at 50 pounds heavier. He's like, no, I did like that 50 pounds heavier. And you showed up thinking... I wouldn't. So it does work.
2: Advertise your true self.
3: Yeah.
2: And I know this sounds crazy because I know we all see ourselves. Look, believe me, I hate putting pictures of myself out there. We all hate the way we look. We all think, oh, all I see is my flaw or whatever it may be. But refresh your photos because you're going to just let that person down. They're going to be gone. And again, like I said, if you're going to be deceptive about that, what else are you lying about? What else are you misleading about? What else are you hiding? Also, what I did, I thought it was very nice. I did this. She was like, oh, yeah, I said something about the apps. And I said, yeah, I said, I think it's time for a photo refresh.
3: Oh.
2: And she went, and you could see her freeze. I said, yeah, some of my pictures are about a month and a half old. And
1: a
2: I
1: month
2: like
1: and
2: to
1: a
2: keep-
1: half?
2: Yeah, yeah, and I said, and I like to keep them
3: in
2: fresh.
3: In dog years? And
2: no, I said mine. I said mine. I turned this,
1: yours.
2: Completely on me. I said, I think I need to refresh mine because they're nice, a month and a half old.
1: Well played.
2: And yeah, so she was like, she was so, you could see she was relieved that I wasn't calling her out for her pictures. Of course I did.
3: Ah,
2: I know.

0: before the show.
1: Hey, Carson, what's shaking?
2: I have a question about planes for you guys. You are the two in my life that know the most about them. I was out to dinner with an old friend of mine who I did not realize, like you, also a pilot. And he is
3: an aviator. We prefer the term aviator.
2: I'm sorry. I will get your glasses on and buy the bomber jackets.
3: When you put the glasses on, do they say put on your pilot glasses? No, you say aviators. Put on your aviators.
1: Yeah, that's right.
2: Okay.
3: And you say aviators.
2: This is why I drive everywhere.
1: And our scarves and our leather caps.
2: Yeah, you stand there with your hands on your hips. Yeah, a friend of mine is a pilot. We're out to dinner, and he told me, yeah, I just bought a plane. I was like, wow, what? Tell me about it. He goes, well, it's being built. It's a kit.
1: Yeah.
2: So here's the thing. I picture kits like Legos, and I know it's not that, but
3: okay. So is he doing a turnkey?
2: You're asking me.
3: Well,
2: specific.
3: If he's having a company build it for him,
2: he is having a company.
3: Yeah,
2: build
3: that's
2: it.
3: A turnkey. So basically, it's no different than having it built at a factory. It's being built at the factory.
2: Okay, and
3: by
2: he said,
3: the people
2: but he gets
3: who
2: to do
3: it.
2: Specifications with
3: yeah,
2: it.
3: Yeah, that's awesome.
2: Okay, so it's this is not experimental.
3: It will probably be experimental.
1: It has to be placarded. It has to say experimental on the
3: but
1: side.
3: But I mean, and I know a lot of people say John Denver was in an experimental airplane, but some of these experimental airplanes have 4,000 versions of them flying around right now, or even like the RVs. I mean, there's gazillions of them everywhere.
2: Yeah, but that's on the ground.
3: No, they're flying over you right now.
1: RV is a plane.
2: Oh. Yeah,
1: he said that like he would
2: some
1: know
2: guy
1: that.
2: That's
1: oh,
2: in
1: I'm
2: a,
1: sorry.
2: In a
3: Yeah, yes, but no, there's
2: oh, with your aviators and your RVs.
3: There are
2: okay.
3: a ton of experimental airplanes that are fantastically safe, is what I'm trying to say.
2: I'm assuming this man is not taking his life haphazardly into the hands of others, but I didn't want to ask too many questions and be the scaredy cat that I am, so I figured I would just bring it to you guys.
1: You can get a lot more airplanes.

0: For the money.
1: Okay. And also, he said that he wanted to customize it.
0: Yeah.
1: So I guess that was a big part of it. But what do you customize?
2: It could be the power plant, to the paint, to the seats, to the interior, to the avionics, which is all the dashboard, as you would call it. Everything. I mean, everything can be...
0: Autopilot, not autopilot.
2: The yoke. I mean, if you buy a factory airplane and this guy wants wood yokes, the steering wheel.
1: Mm-hmm.
2: If he wants that, you can't get that sometimes.
1: Can you put a pink fuzzy cover on your yoke?
2: If you want, yeah.
1: Maybe I'm in now.
0: You don't want to do that. Because then Bear goes, Bubba's got a pink fuzzy...

0: All right, so Bubba just handed me an old... All right, do you guys remember... This is old cassette tapes. And the cassette tape case that you would have, and it had a little zipper on it and that kind of stuff. Case Logic is the name.
1: It's a nylon blue yeah. case with the big zipper, the wraparound zipper.
0: So he threw it over to me. It wasn't open. I undid it. Is this your personal collection, I'm assuming, from back in the day?
1: Yeah, I'm sure. I mean, I've got so many different styles of collections.
0: Okay. There are, I don't know, 20 or so in here.
1: Okay.
0: How many? These are all country cassettes.
1: Okay.
0: How many artists can you name of the cassettes that you have right now in this?
1: In there, I have no idea. I don't think I've opened that case because I was going through stuff in my garage and here's a big case.
0: What do you think you had?
1: So a lot of times I would buy those compilation cassettes. So you would get those cassettes, like you go to Walmart and they would sell these things. It would be like 20 different songs on it.
0: I need an answer, man.
1: I don't know. Tim McGraw's in there.
0: Tim McGraw is in here.
1: Yeah, I listen to a lot of Tim. I'm going to go Clint Black.
0: No.
1: Garth.
0: Yes. You have Garth Toby Brooks Keith. In Pieces.
1: Yeah.
0: You have In Pieces cassette. You also have...
1: is Toby in there?
0: No Toby.
1: What?
0: You got a good list here, man. Tracy Byrd, Brooks and Dunn.
1: Yeah.
0: Kentucky Headhunters.
1: Yeah.
0: Yoakam. You have Chris Ledoux.
1: That's right, just Ledoux it.
0: You have George Strait. Oh, Sawyer Brown.
1: Dude, I love Sawyer Brown.
0: I do, still too.
1: Still to this day, man. I can listen to Sawyer Brown.
0: You have Alan Jackson. I think this is a single?
1: I had a lot of singles because they were $1.99, remember?
0: A Lot About Living. No, this is the actual album.
1: Okay.

0: And interesting, you have Pam Tillis.
1: I love Pam Tillis.
0: The only non-country.
1: I love Pam Tillis.
0: The only non. Oh my gosh, is this a golf star? Holy cow. for those who are in radio or like old school, you'd be like, what? The only non-country you have is.
1: In that case.
0: Is. Oh my gosh, dude.
1: What is it?
0: You have Macarena. Bayside Boys mix. Macarena, the single.
1: I'm actually.

0: Well, with football season on us, if ever we play a little game, who wants to play a game?
1: I'm always.
0: I want to play a game. So these are cover songs, popular songs that we all know.
2: Okay.
0: But done by marching bands from college football programs.
2: All right. Are these all country songs?
0: No, most of them are not. I try to get country. There's a couple, and you probably figure out which one it is. But we'll start off. Here we go.
1: The Friends theme?
0: Yeah, it is. That's right. I'll be there for you. Not bad.
1: Poker Face?
0: That's right. What? Carson's good at this.
1: I was in marching band in college.
0: Incredibles.
2: Man, I don't know pop music at all.
3: I know this.
2: Oh, Ain't No Mountain High Enough.
0: That's right.

0: I love a good marching band like that.
1: Man, me too.
2: I'm a woman's man. Staying alive?
1: Staying alive.
0: Dun, dun, dun, dun, dun, dun. Oh,
1: come on, say it. Just say it. You got it. It's there. Yes, that's it.
0: Yes!
1: Yes! Right. What is it?
0: I know it!
1: I know!
0: I don't know it! Michael Jackson.
1: Michael Jackson.
3: Was Weird Al?
1: But it was Weird Al. I'm fat. It was used
0: like 1960s.
1: It was used
0: song?
1: In a movie.
0: Oh yeah, tequila. Oh,
1: tequila. Tequila.
0: Tequila. Imagine me and you and you and me.
3: You got it.
0: No?
1: Yeah, Sweet Caroline.
0: Oh, Sweet Caroline.
1: Jump. Bomb.
0: Van Halen.
1: Van Halen jump. Oh, a little quieter. Here we go.
0: YMCA. Do the little dance.
1: Trying to find a real, one last good one here. All right, I don't think anyone gets this. I just think.
0: Oh, I like this though. Drama. Oh.
1: It is Broadway.
2: Okay.
1: Come on.
0: It's from Wicked.
1: No.
0: Oh.
1: West Side Story.
0: That's what the one I was going to say.
1: That's it. Hey, yeah. Good job.
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0: Hey, it's Big D and Bubba. 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
0: Hey, it's Big D and Bubba. 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

0: starting the day off with the Big D and Bubba before the show.
1: Good morning. How are you guys doing today?
2: Pretty awesome. Actually, hold on. Wait a minute. I have a lump in my sock right by my toe. I'm pulling my shoe off and I'm fixing it.
3: It's not in your sock. It's you. You're the lump.
2: It's my sock. Hold on. I am a lump, too.
3: Hey, what's up? What can we do for you?
2: Fixed it.
1: I'm sorry. I'll make it real quick. If you can't, it's not a big deal. I can't think of anything. No, I can't think of any other
3: questions. Oh, dang it. Oh, we thought maybe. Well, there it is.
2: It was the lump in my sock that threw her off.
3: No, sorry about that.
1: Any plans for the weekend?
2: Yes, lots and lots of sleeping late.
3: I got pork bellies I've got to smoke or they're going to go bad.
1: Sounds good, maybe. I can try some.
3: That's right. Do you need that? Your laugh gets me. I'm going to do that all day.
2: I'm going to go back to the old, what was the old 7-Up commercial?
3: thank you, girl. Yeah, the Uncola.
2: Yeah.
3: Give us that laugh one more time.
1: Have a good weekend.
3: Give us it one more time. you messed it up. There it is.
2: One more.
3: Yes. Okay. All right, see you, girl. Bye.

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3: News, I'm Sue Guzman. Investigators looking into the cause of a crash of an Amazon cargo plane that overran a runway in Miami International Airport Sunday, striking several cars. At least five are dead, five injured. Miami-Dade County Mayor Daniela Levine-Cava.
4: My heart is with all of the families who were affected and to everyone who is grieving tonight. And we're also praying for the injured.
3: President Trump again asking the Supreme Court to crack down on mail-in ballots before the midterms.
5: The Trump administration is renewing its appeal to the Supreme Court to allow new restrictions on mail-in ballots. This comes just months before the key midterm elections. This is the third time the administration has asked the high court to intervene. The legal wrangling is happening even as states begin to send out mail-in ballots. Nearly one-third of U.S. voters vote by mail.
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6: With a check of your local news, I'm Andrew Watkins. A decision was made in Howell v. Maryland State Board of Elections to allow question 3 to appear on the ballot with rewritten language rather than removing the question. Question 3 was an amendment that pertained to redistricting within Maryland. West Virginia Governor Morrissey announced on Saturday nearly $2.4 million in the first implementation awards under West Virginia's Rural Health Transformation Program, funding worksite clinics and employer-based healthcare services. Travelers this Labor Day weekend are expected to be paying a record high for gas prices this time of year. After a record-setting August, Labor Day weekend is set to break another record with a national average of $4.14 per gallon. The second highest total during this time period of the year is $3.82 that was in 2012. From your Allegheny Communications newsroom, I'm Andrew Watkins.
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6: Your Allegheny Communications forecast. Today will be mostly sunny with a high of 80. Tonight, expect clear to partly cloudy skies with a low of 57. Tomorrow will be mostly sunny again with a high reaching 86. I'm Tri-State Area's meteorologist Joe Lundberg.
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0: I was all but 22, I think, at the time. I'd been out on the road, lonely at night, and it'd been a while.

me tell you, she was the prettiest thing I'd ever seen in a pair of boots. Well, she walked right up to me, handed me a beer, gave me a look like, let's get out of here.

0: Pretty much, yeah. Yeah. Jimmy and I went to the same college together. Trust me, we're idiots, both of us. We didn't get anything. Hey, did you ever graduate?
1: I haven't been to that. That's true.
0: Did you ever graduate?
2: Hell no.
0: I didn't think so. I didn't either. I did a year. I did a year and got completely into radio.
2: I mean, I went in debt and had a great time. But
0: oh, you didn't go in? Oh my gosh, you paid to go to Lee?
2: Well, yeah. Can you believe it?
0: Wow. I was on a scholarship.
2: Horrible deal. I'm sure you were.
1: Man, I'm right there with y'all. I went 1 year and didn't finish at Arkansas State, so I went straight. I went to radio, too. It was weird.
0: I didn't know that you did radio out of college.
1: It's right here. Phil Stevens, right here. Phil on the Hill.
2: Phil on the Hill.
3: Phil on the Hill is great. Phil Stevens was your radio name?
0: Phil on the Hill.
1: That was my radio name. That's right.
2: That was in Nashville, right?
1: All Your Life, My Favorites from Yesterday and Today.
0: Wow. You still got it. Look at you, man.
2: Hey, guess what? Also, he had a job one time that, which this is really hilarious to me. He had to turn on the AM station in the morning.
0: Oh, yeah?
3: No, we had to do that.
2: So, that's the guy you want to leave that responsibility
1: to. When 7 a.m. rolled around and the station wasn't on, the old ladies were calling in. It was bad.
0: Dude, bad, hey, man, and on the weekends, we had a little daytimer station, too, a little AM 1000-watt Christian station, and the Christian voice of the Cumberlands. And me and my buds in high school, I had keys to the station, so I would go there at like midnight. It's been off the air for hours. And some of these older ladies, they would just leave their radio on the time. And so it would just be kind of static or like just a...
3: That's nice and calming to sleep to.
1: Yeah.
0: We used to turn on...
1: a version of white noise.
0: Yeah. We would turn the station on at like midnight and then scream into the microphone.
3: Hello! I'm here! Can anyone hear me? Help!
0: And then we would turn
2: Hello,
0: it...
2: Lady.
0: Then we would turn it off.
2: That's hilarious.
1: That's amazing because they would do that and they would leave their radios on and the alarm clock was to wake up at 6.
0: That's right.
1: The anthem and... Da-da-da.
0: Oh, yeah. That's good stuff.
1: I miss that a lot.
0: Why are y'all calling? Do y'all have something going on? You have a new song, new music? What's happening? Oh, we got you.
2: I don't know, man. We got all kinds of stuff.
1: A new album coming out.
0: That's right. Little Big Town has a new album. It's coming out. It's called It's a Dying Art, and it's out Friday, August 28th. Philip and Jimmy from Little Big Town. We'll talk more with them.

0: waking you up with the stuff you missed. It's the best of Big D and Bubba.
1: Little Big Town, it's a part of them anyway. It's Jimmy and Philip.
2: We have all the Y chromosomes of Little Big Town joining us on the show today.
3: Wait a minute, man. You're throwing in all this science. Did you just insult me and I didn't know it?
2: Oh, yeah.

0: Coming to you from the Tractor Supply Studio for Life Out Here.
1: This is the best of Big D and Bubba.
0: Little Big Town, they've got a new album that's out on Friday, August 28th. It's A Dying Art is the name of it. It's good, man.
2: So why do you think
3: we've been listening to it.
0: Yeah, we've been kind of tracking some.
1: I think there's three songs too many on it, though.
0: Yeah, you got so many songs on it. It's a lot of y'all. Is there anybody else on there?
4: Kelsey Ballerini was singing on that little track right there. And, we had to include three more songs.
0: All right.
5: I guess we'll go back with that feedback. Thanks.
0: Yeah.
5: I'll let you tell Karen.
1: I'm not telling Karen nothing. I'm scared of Karen.
5: Don't you?
1: You should be.
0: Oh, Karen is strong. Karen's that's a dangerous woman, Jimmy. Like, she is. Bubba's right. Like,
1: the reason he's still married is because he's afraid to ever get divorced.
0: Has she ever pulled a knife on you or anything? Honestly, serious. I'm not even joking.
5: No, dude, she doesn't have to go that far. It's the psychological fear.
0: Oh, yeah. She's like a CIA interrogator.
1: She gaslighting you?
0: Yeah. And then you got Kimberly. She's just like a pixie. Just kind of.
4: Yeah, she's really the CIA's best agent.
0: That's right. So once you don't
5: read, the
0: darkest. That's exactly right. I thought it was so great you got to do the Alan Jackson final concert.
5: Oh, man. What a night.
0: Take us through that. Like, what was your day like? Did you get to spend any time with him before or after at all?
4: Afterwards.
5: We got to just for a minute afterwards. Of course, it had been a long day. Everyone involved was there for a long time, but. Man, it was really incredible to watch.
4: Yeah.
5: Like, all of us hanging out kind of on the side, just watching and, you know, understanding what that means, like him walking away. It was just really...
0: Man, when he walked away, when he stopped and turned back...
5: Oh, my God, dude. The shot on the screen, all of it, it was just so emotional. And he sounded so phenomenal.
4: Sounded so good.
5: Oh, my God, he sounded so good.
4: He was having fun. He was having so much fun, you could feel it, you know.
5: He and his band, I thought, held it together so well, because I would have been an emotional wreck. I'd have been embarrassing myself. Snotting all over the microphone.
4: Knobbing on the steel guitar.
0: And then you're walking around and you go, oh, there's George Strait.
5: Yeah. Oh, hey, man.
0: Oh, look at that,
4: buddy.
0: Hey, what's up, dude? Can I get a water? Thanks.
5: That was such a great moment, too, man, the two of them together. And I couldn't stop watching the screen because it was just so emotional, all the content of him over the years and his family. It was such a beautiful moment.
4: Yeah, and the heyday of the music, country music video. I mean, he made the best country music videos, and they were playing all, you know, the Chattahoochee one.
5: I forgot how great they all were. Yeah. They are great. It was an era of videos. Yeah. The videos were like actually mattered.
1: Yeah, well, they were little mini movies.
5: Yeah, and you just felt all that when you saw all those again. It's like, man. Great time.
0: Jimmy Westbrook and Philip Sweet joining us. A Little Big Town. The new album is out on the 28th of August. It's called It's a Dying Art. And we'll talk more with the boys coming up.

0: This is the best of Big D and Bubba.
1: Little Big Town, been doing it for a long time. Man, you guys have been doing it for a long time.
2: I don't have to say it like that.
3: Well, you know.
4: I remember it's a good long time.
1: How long? 20, 30 years?
2: We're at 26.
3: We can rent a car now.
1: Wow. 26 years.
2: 26 years, man. That's
1: we,
2: crazy.
1: We did your first radio interview.
4: Tour. Yeah. Tour.
2: Man, I was just telling somebody that about us walking in and going, hey, wait a minute.
1: I go, yeah,
2: what are you doing?
1: I go, Jimmy? And he goes, Derek? I was like, what?
2: What are you doing?
1: Why are you in my radio studio show? What?
2: Why are we in the same room right now?
1: Well, I was new. Well, Jimmy sang, what was that group called in college?
2: At the time, New Harvest. It had been around for a long time, people in and out. Actually, Jay DeMarcus from Rascal Flatts was in that group as well. He was in it when I came in and he was leaving.
1: It was that 90s Christian poppy kind of stuff. It was, I mean, it was good.
4: Look, did you guys sing the Christmas Shoes?
1: It was very Christmas-y. It was very, no, that one, they didn't, but they should have. No, is that. It was.
2: Christmas-y.
1: It was. Hey, man, we ate it up. We loved it. We did raise our hands, thank you, Jesus, and like take an offering. And yeah, man.
2: Oh, man.
1: This is the best.
2: And the guy that was the leader of the group, we'd be on stage. You're talking about raising your hands. This made me think because people would be like raising their hands, and he would come over, and when everybody's eyes closed, and he would just give me a tap in the.
1: Like,
2: came over and like, I don't even know how to say it on the radio.
1: A cup check.
2: You know what I mean?
1: Yeah, cup check.
2: Just got me. I'm like. Who the hell does that during church?
1: I know. Jesus is watching. We're literally in church.
2: Everybody to raise their hands, and then he reaches over and nails me in the microphone, and then. I'm like,
1: that's the best.
4: Dude, I think it's funny. And you know what? Jesus hung out with a bunch of dudes.
1: Oh,
4: he
1: yeah.
4: had a sense of humor.
2: Nah, Jesus sure. probably did laugh.
1: Yeah, it was that's good. Pretty good. Oh, man. What is this, Bubba?
5: Fly, Peter Pan.
1: Oh, God.
2: I thought I heard Kimberly.
5: Fly, Peter Pan.
1: I'm glad the girls aren't here, actually.
2: You have that on a button?
4: Oh, yes.
1: Yeah, we
5: fly,
1: have
5: Fly, Peter Pan.
1: Yeah, yeah. And when you ring at the doorbell at our studio, that's what plays.
5: Someone's Fly, Peter Pan.
1: Someone's at the door right now. It's probably Amazon. We gotta go. Bubba Award is all. We don't know what's going on. The album is called "It's a Dying Art." It's.

0: okay. We heard a few songs, and they were meh. But you know, I'm sure the rest are great.
1: No, seriously, it's really good. There's a whole bunch of songs on there. It's like 18 billion songs. So like 13.
0: Not. I know there's 13. A lot, dude. There's a lot of y'all.
1: It's 13.
2: 11 and 12.
1: I have it pre-saved. It's 13.
0: 13.
1: Go and pre-save it on wherever you stream your music and get it gone.
2: I mean, good Lord.
1: Well, get it. It's called like we said. It's a dying art.
0: Yeah. If you like Pontoon, you're probably not going to like this album. It's not that. It's a different.
2: Not true. You will like the album.
0: You'll like the album, but I'm saying it's not Pontoon.
1: Actually, there's a song on there that we were like, man, this is Girl Crush 2.
0: Oh, yeah.
1: I think that was Closing Time. I think it was the one we were talking about.
2: Okay. Think Pontoon and then listen to the song called Crickets. It's about taking your girlfriend fishing.
0: All right, hang on. Well, all right. You've said it. Let's just.
2: You're just making out. You're not really.
0: Yeah, man.
1: It sounds dirty.
0: All right, so, you know, I apologize. Let me take it back.
3: Hi, Peter Pan.
0: If you like Pontoon, you're going to love this because they do the same songs over and over.
2: Oh, God. You're the worst.
0: You're the worst.
4: Just throw that in there every time.
0: I hate both of you. All right. Love y'all. Hey, y'all get the album. It's called It's a Dying Art, out Friday, August 28th. The one and only Jimmy and Philip from Little Big Town, everyone. Thank you, boys.
2: Love you guys. Love you, thank y'all for the time.
0: See you, man.
3: Bye, Peter Pan.
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1: Hey, Big D and Bubba, how are you?
2: Good, how are you?
1: I got a joke for you.
2: All right, I love this.
1: What do you call a pig that does karate?
2: What do you call a pig that does karate? If the answer is not pork chop, I'm going to be sad.
1: My pork chop.
2: There we go. Woo! All right. Love that. Thank you, man.
1: You are top dogs.
2: Well, you're a top dog. I don't think anybody's ever called me a top dog before. That's awesome. Hey, Schaefer, you're a top dog.
3: He asked you if you like hot dogs.
2: Oh, I thought he said you're a top dog. anyway, I want you to call someone a top dog today. How about that? I love hot dogs, by the way. But yes, call someone a top dog today, because that's a phrase that needs to come back. I think it's from like the 1800s.
1: Yep.
2: All right. Hey, man, have a good one. Stay top dog.

0: By the way, I like ice cream gel.
1: 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All right. Hey, thanks, man. You never know what you're going to get with the Big D and Bubba Show.
2: I love dingers.
1: I hate dingers. All right, buddy. 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
0: Bye.

0: Big D and Bubba.
1: What's up, Carson? Good morning.
2: Good morning to you. Bubba, it's a rough morning for you. I just saw a statistic that being single, we're spending about $500 a year on dates that don't work out. And I thought, not my Bubba.
1: Triple that.
2: Right? That you are that other end. Like, you're not even in the curve. Yeah. You are on that flat, high side of the grid.
1: You're throwing off their average. We got to do median with you.
3: Well, I don't report it, so I'm keeping it lower by not reporting. Yeah, it's terrible. And, you know, a lot of people go on these dates, and they're not even honest about why they're going on dates. They're not. They're like trying to get a free meal.
2: Yeah.
3: Or people a ride really somewhere.
1: I get that. But people really?
3: Oh, yeah.
2: I mean, there are some. I don't think it's that many, though.
3: There was a girl the other day who I saw got on Hinge just so she could save money because she didn't have cash for an Uber ride. So she got on Hinge and ended up getting a ride to a show or some event or whatever through the dating app. And some dopey dude's going to be like, okay.
2: I did see a girl that needed help moving furniture, so she got on a dating app.
3: Some dumb guy helped her, right?
1: Is there a dating app that guys who have trucks, that would be the bit to help them move?
2: Oh, that's actually, yeah.
1: Kind of mix the two and kind of...

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2: Jealousy federal investigators trying to determine what caused an Amazon cargo jet to barrel off a runway at Miami International Airport.
3: So the National Transportation Safety Board says it is sending a team to Miami. The cause of this crash is not yet clear, but according to officials, the Amazon-branded Boeing 767-300 cargo plane from San Juan, Puerto Rico, overran runway number 30 at the Miami International Airport around 2 p.m. yesterday, crashing and striking other vehicles.
2: Fox's Alex Hogan, at least five people were killed, five others hurt. People in Hawaii waking up to tropical storm warnings as Hurricane Lowell threatens dangerous surf.
3: Lowell right now is a Category 3, winds are at 115. This is a weakening hurricane, so we have that on our side. But this was a Category 5 hurricane at one point.
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4: With a check of your local news, I'm Andrew Watkins. A decision was made in Howe v. Maryland State Board of Elections to allow question 3 to appear on the ballot with rewritten language rather than removing the question. Question 3 was an amendment that pertained to redistricting within Maryland. West Virginia Governor Morrisey announced on Saturday nearly $2.4 million in the first implementation awards under West Virginia's Rural Health Transformation Program, funding worksite clinics and employer-based healthcare services. Travelers this Labor Day weekend are expected to be paying a record high for gas prices this time of year. After a record-setting August, Labor Day weekend is set to break another record with a national average of $4.14 per gallon, the second highest total during this time period.

0: period of the year is $3.82. That was in 2012. From your Allegheny Communications newsroom, I'm Andrew Watkins.
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3: Your Allegheny Communications forecast. Today will be mostly sunny with a high of 80. Tonight, expect clear to partly cloudy skies with a low of 57. Tomorrow will be mostly sunny again with a high reaching 86. I'm Tri-State Area's meteorologist Joe Lundberg.
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6: Is that an elf?
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5: Hello. Hello.
7: Hi.
5: Hi. Is it holding
1: or pass interference?
7: My name is. I'm sorry. Can you hear me?
5: Yeah, I hear you fine.
1: There is a flag on the play. You says.
7: My name is Kat. My name is Caitlin, and I'm calling from Online Authority Agency.
1: Okay. So what's the call for? But what's the flag? The question is, what's the? Stop talking, please.
5: Caitlin, yeah, we're trying to figure this out.
7: Like the reason for the call today.
1: Are you a real person?
5: Not a real person.
1: Oh, are you kidding me?
5: It's roughing the passer.
1: Oh, wow, they're getting even better and better.
5: Yeah.
1: That's not even a real person.
5: Not even a real.
1: They
5: can really hang up,
1: though. They can tell. Yeah.
0: More of the best of Big D and Bubba.
1: Hey, what's up? It's Big D and Bubba, and the wait is over. We made it. Football is here, and so is DraftKings.
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2: 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Hey, make sure you follow us on Facebook and Instagram at 100.1 The Wolf. And good morning from Big D and Bubba.

0: with us. He is a good dude. He's got a new song out.
1: C'est la vie.
0: Every time I hear it, yeah. I always think of
1: C'est la vie. Robbie Neville.
0: You know what I'm talking about?
2: I don't know.
1: You never heard that song, C'est la vie, from Robbie Neville back in the day?
0: Pull it up. Yeah. Listen, I always say, if you stole from me, you've stolen twice. So this sounds like this could be, a song that you have stolen.
2: Oh, no.
1: Yeah. But it's not. I mean, we know the guys who wrote this.
0: Are you so country you don't know this?

0: The best of Big D and Bubba.
1: Hey, whatever your weekend plans are, your biggest plan is a safe ride home. 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
2: 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And this part of the show is brought to you by NHTSA.
1: Joe Nichols is...

0: the new song from Joe Nichols. It's called C'est la vie.
1: Wow.
2: I love this. I love that you have...
0: Wow. I guarantee you that Brett Warren, Lance Miller, and Jason Sellers, who
3: they've all heard it.
0: They all knew it.
1: Tell the truth. Y'all didn't just AI that and then act like it's a hit.
4: No, what? That's
2: a real song. That is a real song from the 80s.
1: No.
4: I need somebody to do a mashup of those two. Of you
0: pull up. Let's see how many songs Joe doesn't know.
1: Okay.
0: Pull up. It's going to be a lot. Very famous. And the, whatever, should he stay in that same era? Or
4: like 80s pop?
0: 80s.
2: Here's what I'm doing.
0: Like breakdancing music.
2: Here's what I'm going to do. I'm going to let's take a break because we're going to have fun with Joe Nichols. I'm going to generate a couple fake songs.
0: Okay.
2: And then we'll play some real ones.
0: Okay. Yes, and you,
2: and
0: then
2: you tell us which one is which.
1: Okay. All right. That's perfect. I love showing y'all weakness.
2: There's no weakness in this. This is awesome.
0: Joe,
2: you're so country that you don't know pop.
0: Right. You come here getting bullied.
1: That's right.
0: Telling you.
1: That's right.

0: Tractor Supply Studio for Life Out Here.
1: It's the best of Big D and Bubba.
0: Joe Nichols is joining us. He's got a new song out. It's called Say L O V.

0: So earlier we said, wow, you've never, it reminds us of C'est la vie. What year was that?
1: 1980, probably 88 or 87, somewhere up in there. Yeah.
0: So we're all godsmacked that Joe's never heard the song.
2: Oh, well, obviously I wasn't born yet, so let's.
0: Oh, right, gotcha. So we're going to see how many songs Joe Nichols doesn't know.
1: We have created some songs using AI, and then we have others that are just random hits, obscure hits of the 80s.
0: Now, these are all hits, though, right?
1: These are these all were songs that you should know. Okay. All right.
0: And don't play along like you don't know. Okay. If you know it, know.
2: If I know it, I know it. Okay.
1: And let's go ahead and start with this one and see if Joe Nichols knows whether this is a real song from the 80s or something that we've created on AI.
0: It's a nice ballad kind of sound.
2: It's a long intro.
1: Yeah.
0: This is the club mix.
3: Once upon a time in the land of sin and plenty.
1: 3 seconds.
0: You know?
4: Is that Purple Rain?
1: No, but it is Prince. That's actually a real one. So let's see if you know this one.
0: That was a hit because I didn't know that one either.
1: Oh, Carson knows this one.
5: I do?
1: Oh,
0: we're trying to throw him
5: I know, right? I was like, dude, I'm just bopping. I actually don't know this song.
1: Real song from the 80s or fake? Joe Nichols.
2: Does it have words?
1: Yeah. If you want the words, I'll skip
0: maybe
1: in.
0: Movie that's better.
3: Ooh, it'd be the ooh to maybe to a kiss in time.
1: Ooh. All right. Real or fake?
0: Wow.
2: Man, the oohs were pretty, the proofs were pretty, they were pretty perfect.
1: Okay.
2: I'm going to go with fake. They were pretty perfect sounding oohs.
0: Holy cow.
1: Carson?
5: Isn't that Wham?
1: No, it's Culture White. Club.
5: Oh, well, it was.
1: Yeah. Well, all right, one
5: potato
1: more. This is a terrible game.
0: I'm actually glad Joe doesn't know Culture Club.
1: Yeah. I'll skip the heart.
3: To you I begin. And I promise I'll do as long as I'm living.
1: Listen to that pitch.
0: Is it too perfect? Is it AI? Or is this a song that you just
1: don't know?
2: Man. If it's really perfect, I gotta say it's AI.
1: So you're saying this is AI?
2: I'm gonna say that's AI.
1: This is the 1980s where we didn't need auto-tune. That is Sister Sledge.
2: Oh my god. These are not even.
1: Yeah. Yeah, you're like, I've never even heard of this band.
2: Yeah. Golly, they had some perfect, you know, vocals for being.
1: Back then, it's back then people had to learn how to sing.
2: So you're saying AI is just now catching up to the 80s.
0: Yeah,
2: the perfection of the 80s.
1: Yes.
0: What were you listening to?
2: In the 80s, Culture Club.
0: If you could name one Culture Club song, go ahead.
2: Karma Chameleon.
0: Very good. Nice. Good job. I don't know. I wouldn't know.
1: I know what he was listening to.
0: Yeah, you listen to some.
2: Yes. I know this one right away.
0: Yeah. Joe's
2: this is Gene Watson.
0: When the

0: That's too perfect. Too bad you don't drink anymore.
1: Said my wife.
0: This would be a great song to sit in the garage and listen to Jeff Nichols and just having a garage beer. Yeah, he's lame now, but he's got a new song. It's called Fail Me. We'll talk with Joe Nichols and play the song coming up.
2: Hang up that red dress. Let down your hair.

0: best of Big D and Bubba.
1: Joe Nichols is with us. Got a new song. It's called C'est la vie, and we're about to play it. However, it has horns in it, which is a nice change.
2: Yeah.
1: We used to have horns in
3: I've been saying
1: music.
3: It forever. There's something about horns in a country song. I mean, Johnny Cash, Toby Keith. Toby. I mean, some of the greatest country songs ever have had horns.
2: Yeah, so, Merle Haggard did a lot of those. So did Hank Jr., a couple of those.
1: I wonder what happened. Like, I think of horns, I don't think country music, but it is.
3: I think ska nowadays.
4: Wow.
1: I don't even know what he's talking about.
4: that's the punk, ska punk, right?
3: Yeah. With the horns and punk rock, and it's fun.
1: Okay.
3: And that's kind of, man, you throw a little crunchy guitar in this, C'est la vie could be a ska song, because it's kind of got the little beat. See? Yeah. A little reggae, a little fun.
1: All right, well, here you go. It's Joe Nichols' new stuff called

0: yeah. By the way, horn players, they played for Prince, right?
1: Yeah.
2: How did you pull that off, man? Yeah.
1: I think his name is A.G. Yeah.
2: A.G.?
1: Well, he's a session guy, and one of the guys that you call to put together a horn section, and he did. He came in, funny guy.
0: Yeah.
1: And I just kind of had one of those little fun facts about him.
0: Yeah.
1: Jason, the producer, pulled me aside and goes, man, you know that guy played for Prince? I'm like...
0: You're like, who's Prince? Prince Harry? Harry or William?
3: Man, but, he's kind of in his own lane, and I like that. I appreciate that.
2: You don't do any like social media yourself, do you? Or do you?
1: Some. I do leave it up to other people to do a lot of the posts that you see. A lot of, you know, they kind of run it by me.
2: You filmed stuff, but yeah. Yeah, I mean.
1: Yeah, a lot of the posts, yeah. They
2: do you get on and scroll ever?
1: Oh, yeah.
2: You do?
1: Oh, yeah, all the time.
2: I can't see you doing that.
1: Yeah.
2: Like, that's wild.
1: This is no joke. I get so many videos from my wife all day that, like, it's one of those, like, oh, this is so us. And it's some, you know, married couple that's doing something silly. Like, you know, she's floating in a lake and he's carrying her by the leg across the lake, you know, and,
2: right.
1: And stuff like that. And then I end up, you know, scrolling up one time and it leads me down my algorithm, which apparently I look up weird stuff.
2: Yes.
1: I get weird videos, and then I send those to my friend, and then I ask myself, well, how did my algorithm know that I would send that to my friend? Now my algorithm's like, oh, of course you like looking at one-tooth people. They're doing some kind of, you know, talk show about fine cuisine, you know.
0: Oh, like they're doing tequila makes their clothes fall off.
1: Guys doing a video on how to start an apple.
0: I like it. So C'est La Vie will be coming out. It's out now. So look for an album. What are we doing? Is it just going to be on its own? Or
1: yeah, we're going to do two pieces. I know this is a lot, but we're doing this EP that's coming out in the summer, maybe another month or two. That's half of the album we're working on overall. So it'll be about 12 or 13 songs. We're going to put out the first, like, what, six?
0: Okay.
1: So including High Notes and Fighting the Good Fight and Goodbyes Are Hard to Listen to, C'est La Vie, and we'll have one more, I think, after that, and then we'll drop an EP.
2: Dude, you could do that. The next project, you can call it The Game, and it's the first half of the game and the second half of the game.
0: Yeah,
1: That's a good idea, actually, yeah.
0: You can find him online, Joe Nichols. I bet you can figure it out. And, dude, it's always good to see you, man.
1: Always good to see y'all.
0: The one and only Joe Nichols.
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1: Hey, what's up? Good morning.
2: Good morning, boys.
1: Hey, what's up, high score guy?
2: $9 trillion on my game.
1: Come on.
3: $9 trillion?
1: Dude, that's awesome.
2: Jackpot about 5 times in a row.
1: Oh, wow, dude, that's huge. Way to go.
2: And the game is Lava Loot Max.
4: Lava Loot Max, and you got $9 trillion.
2: On the side of it, you know, shoot an orange and black ball, it'll go over to that one side. You go all the way to the top, you can go ahead and either the grand, 5 times...
1: That's fine, man. We don't. It's all right. Don't worry about it.
4: Nobody really. I mean, we've got the book. We can look it up.
1: Oh, what's the deal on you? Didn't you get engaged?
2: Not no more. I dumped her.
1: What?
4: Wait, you were just in love.
1: This like.
5: Wait, you proposed?
2: She lied to me.
1: You
4: she
1: proposed?
4: Lied.
1: Oh.
2: She lied to me wanting my money.
1: Wait, you got money?
5: He's got $9 trillion.
2: the game is not with real money. It's a regular slot game.
4: Oh, so $9 trillion is just $9 trillion is
1: that
4: just
1: one really
4: your score.
1: Got me. That one hit me hard.
2: $9 trillion, $650 billion.
1: Jeez, listen, he's telling you much.
2: $39 million.
1: Yeah.
2: Well, 232,000.
5: You gotta bet these women better.
4: Very sorry that you're going through a little heartbreak today, man.
2: Oh, it's been 3 days since I've done it.
4: Oh, okay.
2: With her.
1: Hi.
2: I hate lying women. Let's just put it that way.
4: You what? Oh, you hate lying women. Okay.
2: Yeah, I hate people who lie to you and that does drugs.
1: Okay.
2: All right.
1: Serious, guys. Hey, I'll get you. All right. Well, listen, sorry that didn't work out.
2: For people that does not do all that stuff.
4: All right, so stay off drugs, and you too could be dating a high score guy.
1: All right, man. Good job. Way to go, man. We'll talk to you soon.
2: All right, please. Take care.
4: You too. Bye.

0: right there.
1: Yeah, song. I've heard the song, yeah.
0: All right, so I've got to... You coined a term, the Neanderthal term. People that, you know, walk around and they just kind of walk around aimlessly like lost cavemen.
1: Yes, Neanderthals. Great.
0: Neanderthal is
1: Neanderthal.
0: Awesome.
1: Neanderthal.
0: Dude, I had a Neanderthal moment yesterday. I was going somewhere. I had an appointment. I show up and like there's a guy walking out and he walks across the parking lot and then stays in my lane. Like, so I can't pass him. You know, he's like walking and he just goes slow and just meandering.
1: Yeah.
0: And I'm like, okay, move. Finally, goes through, gets to his car. I pass him, and there's no other spaces. I turn back around, and I'm, well, like, he's about to leave.
1: Yeah.
0: Gets in his car.
1: Just stop it.
0: And he just sits there.
1: Yeah.
0: And sits there. And I pull up behind. I'm like, I'm starting to, like, a minute and a half goes by. I'm like, let me see what he's doing. I pull up behind, and he's scrolling through his phone with his thing. And I'm like, he's just running the AC. I'm like, do I get out and go tap on the car and go, hey, buddy.
1: Hey, man.
0: I need your spot. There's no other spots. But I'm like, I don't want to do that and get shot. Exactly.
1: Yep.
0: And I'm like, what do I do here? So I just kind of backed up and waited.
1: It's the worst.
0: Somebody else walked out, got into their car, and they moved and they left. And then I was able to take that spot. But I was like, you know, I would just like to say something. Whomever you are, whatever you're doing, when you're at a place and you just kind of have nowhere to go, just get out of the way.
1: Go somewhere else and do it.
0: Yeah, go somewhere. Or find a spot where there's no people around.
1: Neanderthals.
0: Go, yes, don't be a Neanderthal.

0: in a minute.
1: The Tri-State's good times and great country. 100.1 The Wolf. 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
2: I'm Therese Crowley, trapped in a cargo jet crash. The pilots and several drivers on the ground had to be extricated after a 21-air cargo jet flying for Amazon overshot runway 30 at Miami Airport during stormy weather, clipped the active highway, and crash-landed in an adjacent field. Difficult rescue amid leaking fuel for 200 fire crews.
3: Prime Air Flight 7598 overran the runway, and now we know that five people lost their lives and five others were injured.
2: Miami-Dade Mayor Danielle Levine Cava, the NTSB investigating the 767-300 disaster and why the crew was unable to hit the runway landing zone, with the investigation likely causing continuing delays through this Labor Day Monday. At the largest county state fair, Canfield, Ohio, an armed man lunged at Ohio Democrat governor candidate Amy Acton, several people injured. 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
4: With a check of your local news, I'm Andrew Watkins. A decision was made in Howell v. Maryland State Board of Elections to allow question 3 to appear on the ballot with rewritten language rather than removing the question. Question 3 was an amendment that pertained to redistricting within Maryland. West Virginia Governor Morrissey announced on Saturday nearly $2.4 million in the first implementation awards under West Virginia's Rural Health Transformation Program, funding worksite clinics and employer-based healthcare services. Travelers this Labor Day weekend are expected to be paying a record high for gas prices this time of year. After a record-setting August, Labor Day weekend is set to break another record with a national average of $4.14 per gallon. The second highest total during this time period of the year is $3.82 that was in 2012. From your Allegheny Communications newsroom, I'm Andrew Watkins.
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3: Your Allegheny Communications forecast. Today will be mostly sunny with a high of 80. Tonight, expect clear to partly cloudy skies with a low of 57. Tomorrow will be mostly sunny again with a high reaching 86. I'm Tri-State Area's meteorologist Joe Lundberg.
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1: All right, so if I was to start a restaurant, this restaurant is going to be serve only old school lunch menu items.
2: Mm-hmm.
1: What would y'all put on it?
2: Now, are you talking about from school?
1: Yeah.
2: Like actual old school from school menu items?
1: Yes.
2: Square pizza.
1: Mm-hmm. Rectangle pizza.
2: Well,
1: y'all had square?
2: It was more rectangle. Yeah, I mean, okay. We just called it square pizza.
3: Four corners pizza.
2: Yeah, it wasn't in a pizza slice configuration.
1: Right.
2: So.
3: Bro, can you hook me up with a taco boat?
1: Taco boat. We didn't have taco boat.
3: Oh, we did. It was because it was a boat. It was like a flat bottom boat, and they just put the taco meat and cheese, and that was the first time I ever had anything remotely taco, and I was hooked.
1: Wow. Okay. I gotta tell you, the cheeseburgers, they had that weird. They were kind of weird. You don't want to open up the bun and look at it because it had like little weird fat bob globules on it.
2: Yeah, remember that? You guys had we didn't have cheeseburgers at my school.
1: Well, Wow, we did.
3: Dude, mashed potatoes were a killer side, though.
1: Garrett is much younger. He's generation, who knows? Yeah,
3: he probably had a salad bar.
1: Yep.
4: We had a pizza line every day.
2: You had a pizza line?
3: Every day?
4: Yeah. Every day. So we had like three different lines. This is in high school, so a little different than like your elementary, middle school, you know, bigger budget. Mm-hmm. But we had our own pizza line that you could go in every day for the picky eaters. And then every Monday would be like Dragon Bowl Monday. And we'd have
3: what's a Dragon Ball?
2: Like Poke Bowls and stuff?
4: No, it wasn't like Poke Bowls. It was like the school lunch version of Panda Express with like orange chicken and stuff.
3: What?
4: And then we'd have like Taco Tuesdays, and that would be like a gordita, sort of like a, you know,
2: like a make crunch your own wrap.
4: Yeah.
2: All kinds of crazy
4: make your own
2: stuff.
4: Taco day.
1: I mean, there are some schools where they're like, yeah, we get Chick-fil-A. I'm like, what? Yeah, we have Chick-fil-A there.
4: We didn't do that, but
3: I thought Otis Spunkmeyer was the height of formality in my school.
2: Dude, I thought a little square piece of, I don't know what it was, mystery peanut butter something.
1: Oh, the peanut butter squares.
2: But it wasn't pure peanut butter.
1: It wasn't. What was that?
2: It was like strange.
1: I don't know.
2: But they can't do that now because of all the kids with peanut allergies.
3: Oh, yeah.
1: Oh, man.
3: I feel bad for Garrett, though. Like, you didn't get the excitement of Pizza Friday.
1: Mm-mm.
3: That not only it was Friday, but it was also Pizza
1: Friday.
3: Yeah,
1: okay. You had it every day.
3: Yeah, you
1: special.
3: Had it too much.
4: I had
3: you had
4: pizza
3: it too much.
4: Monday, Tuesday, Wednesday,
3: yeah,
4: Thursday.
3: Yeah, that's too much, man.
2: Did you guys have spinach always the day after they cut the grass? Like, that was the weirdest thing.
1: Was that the joke?
2: No, it happened. It was science.
4: We did have the peanut butter and jelly sandwiches for the people that, like, ran out of money, which was me, because I would get, like, double orders a lot.
1: I remember just, the lunch ladies, bless my heart. I mean, dude, 300 pounds when you're in high school, they give you extra.
3: Aww.
1: They do. They had some love for the big man. I appreciate that. All right, well, I'm gonna work on this restaurant. Garrett, none of your items are making it. Sorry.
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2: 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And this part of the show is brought to you by NHTSA.
1: I think my school lunch menu restaurant idea may have legs.
3: What do you mean?
1: I mean, people are kind of into it, man. I'm looking at text messages. And
3: what are people saying?
1: That they're into it. They're offering food items.
3: You want a peanut butter square?
1: Hey, what's up? Good morning.
4: Hey, good morning, guys.
1: Hey.
4: So I've got a good one. Remember the imitation bricks that were supposed to be the chicken fried steak?
3: I don't think I had that one.
4: Oh my gosh. And it was like this gritty, powdery gravy, and we always had it with like succotash, you know, with the lima beans.
1: Succotash. Yes.
4: Yes.
1: Yeah, that's some country. That's a country school food right there.
4: Yeah, yeah. Small town West Texas. It was so bad.
1: That's hilarious. All right, thank you. I'm adding that to the list. Succotash and chicken fried steak. We'll see you.
4: All right, guys. Have a great day.
3: You too. Bye-bye.
4: Bye.

0: of Big D and Bubba.
1: All right, good morning. What's up?
2: Good morning, Big D and Bubba.
1: Hey, bud.
2: How about Wednesday afternoon for lunch? Chili with the big old homemade cinnamon rolls.
1: Again,
3: dude,
1: we did.
3: We had the chili and the cinnamon rolls.
1: You did?
3: But I don't remember it being Wednesdays. I don't remember it being anything special.
1: Yeah.
2: Ours was always on a Wednesday.
1: We did have, I want to say our pizza was Thursday. I know a lot of people's was Friday, but I think ours was on Thursday. So I think our restaurant that is only going to serve school lunch menu items, we should stick to traditional days. Taco Tuesday, we'll do chili Wednesday with the cinnamon roll.
3: All right, well then you got to go with mine, because my school, when I grew up in South Louisiana, and every Monday was wash day. That's when everybody did their stuff. Red beans and rice on Mondays. And we had that at school, red beans and rice on Mondays.
1: Love it.
3: That was the only one I remember having a day.
1: All right, well, I'm writing that down.
3: Other than the grass, freshly turned into spinach the next day.
1: Would you go to this restaurant, man, if we made this?
2: Most definitely.
1: For sure. For sure. All right. Thank you, man.
3: Hello. It's Big D and Bubba. Good morning.
4: Hey, remember, I don't know if you ever had it, the chili mac and cheese. Mac and cheese with chili in it. And the rolls. I don't know how they made those rolls. And they were good.
1: Man, those rolls were good. They're like yeast rolls.
3: And they had like powder on top.
1: Stop it. I was about to say that.
3: Yes.
1: Yeah, they had that powder stuff on top. I think that's flour.
4: I don't know, but those were the best.

0: I don't think anybody could make those except for school.
1: Like, seriously, why did they sprinkle flour on top of the rolls?
2: I don't know, but it was solid.
1: Hi, we've already baked these. We're going to toss some flour on top.
2: I don't know. It gets good, though.
1: Yeah, it was.
0: Maybe it was powdered sugar just to keep it going. I don't know.
2: All right. Thank you, man.
0: Yes, sir. Thank you all.
1: Hey, it's Big D and Bubba.
3: Yeah, how about a pizza burger?
2: Pizza burger.
1: What?
2: No, we didn't have that.
4: Yeah, we had pizza burger. They were disgusting.
3: They were awful.
4: No, in my school, they were terrible.
1: Do you guys remember trading the stuff on your plates to your friends to get more of whatever it was? Like, I always loved the applesauce, and I'd be like, or the pineapples. Oh. I'll trade you. You can have everything on my plate. Just give me your pineapples.
4: Lunch basically became a swap and shop. That's what happened.
2: It was
4: a trade meet. Trading meet.
2: It was.
1: All right. Thank you, man.
2: See you, dude.
3: What? Yeah, have a good day.
1: You're right. I think your little idea for this restaurant of school lunch food from back when we were kids.
2: At the very least, it's a food truck.
5: A few days before he turned 80, he was sitting out back in a rocker. He said, "What you been up to lately?"

0: Thunder.
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2: You can always text us anything you want us to replay for you here on the Best Of. Big D and Bubba, 1-800-667-8686.
1: The idea of having a food truck or a restaurant that serves only old school lunch menus, brilliant.
3: Like all the stuff that we used to eat as kids.
1: Golden idea.
4: How about fruit cocktail cake?
3: Oh my gosh, yes.
1: Fruit cocktail cake?
3: Yes, and the fruit cocktail in general.
1: Yeah, we have the cocktail, that juice.
4: Yeah,
1: straight absolutely. Crack. All right, thank you.
4: You bet. Bye-bye.
3: Hey, it's Big D and Bubba.
5: What about peanut butter and honey sandwiches from the field trip?
1: Oh, peanut butter and honey sandwiches for the win.
3: And you do. I do like the idea of you have field trip Fridays and everything is served in a paper bag.
1: Yes, yes, yes. That's when the food truck only goes out on field trips. It's the field trip food truck. This thing is writing itself. Yes. You guys are seeing art right in front of your ears.
3: This is like the radio version of one of those whiteboards, and they're having meetings, and everybody's putting ideas everywhere. This is awesome.
1: Thank you, sir.
3: A $1 billion idea.
1: Honey and peanut butter is making it.

0: made the list. Thank you.
1: Hello, it's Big D and Bubba. Good morning.
2: Morning, boys. Hey, your restaurant's got to have some staples in it. It's got to have chicken a la king, which we used to call the S word on a shingle. Got to have sloppy joes. Got to have sloppy joes. And you got to have that slimy spinach. Because you had to eat that if you wanted to have seconds. So you
1: got
2: to work that into your
1: right. Yeah, seconds. Wow, they got seconds at their place?
0: All right, fair enough. Thank you, man. Right.
1: Hello, it's Big D and Bubba. Good morning.
3: Good morning. How are you guys?
1: Good.
3: So I have another lunch suggestion for you.
1: Okay.
3: This goes along with those great rolls that we were talking about. We would always have with those rolls, we have like a little teeny tiny salad with a tiny bit of ranch and spaghetti.
1: Yes.
3: Yes. It was amazing. My favorite meal of every week.
1: That's so great. Thank you.
0: It's added to the menu.
3: Thank you.
1: Thank you. Bye-bye. Hey, it's Big D and Bubba.
4: Hey, with the school lunch menu, every Friday we had vegetable soup and hot dogs.
0: Vegetable soup and hot dogs.
1: Okay.
0: Oh, boy. I don't know.
1: I remember the school hot dogs and the buns were always so hard.
0: Oh, all right. I'm not sure about this one.
1: Hey, Schaefer has a song for us to all listen to.
0: Oh, yeah.
1: It's the Lunch Lady Land.
5: Hoagies and grinders.

0: best of Big D and Bubba.
1: So we have decided that, but thanks to you, the great menu items going to our, we have now decided it's going to be a food truck.
2: Yeah.
1: That's going to serve menu items from when we went to school, lunch. What's the name of it, we think?
2: Field Trip Fridays, I think, is the name of the, Field Trip Fridays should be the name of the food truck. And everything should be served in paper bags. And it's
1: and a note from your mom.
2: Oh, and it comes
1: just throw it in there. Just, and it says, here's your order. And it says, Mom, love Mom. Oh. Make

0: good decisions. Love mom.
1: Dude.
0: Every order.
1: This place has got to happen. It's at least a $10 idea.
0: Yes.
2: Grilled cheese and soup.
3: Yeah.
1: Yeah, grilled cheese and soup is great. You could do that with the little sealed soups.
0: Yeah, right. Yeah. On the little, yeah.
1: All right. Thank you, man.
0: Appreciate it.
2: All right.
1: You're the very last caller on this. What are you adding to the menu?
2: At least once a month, we had a mystery meat Monday. Nobody ever knew what was in it, but at least once a month, we had it.
1: That's great. Thank you, man. Appreciate it.
2: Bye.
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0: Hey, what's up? 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We made it. 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
1: All right, and by the way, this is the best of Big D and Bubba.
2: Hey, what's up, man? Good morning.
3: Hey, good morning. How you doing, sir?
1: Good.
2: How are you?
3: I've been trying to get to you for about 3 or 4 days, man.
2: You got it.
3: Every time I try to call you, the former B-Biz, I'm like, man, what's going on? I can't get in touch with him. I want to talk to him and tell him about it. Hey, I love y'all on radio station. I listen to y'all every time in my car.
1: Oh, thank you, man. Thank you very much. I'm glad you finally got through.
0: What do you do for a living?
3: Oh, nothing. I'm retired, man. I'm all broked up and stuff. Got 8 screws, 2 rods in my neck.
0: Oh, jeez.
3: I just had a surgery last year, got cut the cancer out of my lung, and I got to see my doctor 2 more times up in Columbus. He said I'm going to turn me loose for cancer-free.
1: Oh, well, that's good. Yeah. That's really good.
3: Yeah, man. Hey, treat everybody new on the street as Babe Bonner. All the police know me like that.
0: All the police. All right, cool. I wish I was known on the street by the police.
3: Oh, they don't. Hey, I quieted down, man, because my life changed. I had a bad reputation, man, but I growed up in prison and came out and got my own house, my own car, and stay out the way.
0: Dude, look at you.
3: You know? Like that I tell the young guys out here now, you can stay out of trouble because you don't want to go to prison because prison ain't for you. You get your life together and, you know, and keep on working.

0: Yeah, I try to give him advice sometime and stuff. But
1: that's smart, man.
2: Dude, that's awesome, dude.
0: But you know what? I like to follow y'all around someday. I like to get one of them cars that says Big Bubble, Big D, and Big Bubble, and just...
2: That's good.
3: Big D and Bubble Butt? What did he say?
1: You see, Jay, you call him Bubble Butt.
3: I think he said Bubble Butt.
1: I like it. Big Bubble Butt.
0: My tongue got tied up, sir.
1: That's good. That is now the name of the show. This is now Big D and Bubble Butt.
3: Yay!
0: Your name Big D, and that's Big Bubble. It's the new

0: of the best of Big D and Bubba.
1: Man, this is Big D talking. My dad is wearing me out. He bless his heart. Like, he wants stickers.
2: Hello, man.
1: Hey. Hey, what's up, dude? You're not falling down anymore, are you? Dad fell out the other day in the yard.
3: Again?
1: Yeah.
3: Oh, no.
1: Yeah, he's making a habit out of it. I told him I'm going to wrap it.
4: Well, I about got it down now.
3: Down on the ground.
4: I got my falls down to a science.
3: Yeah. You got to roll. Yeah. When you fall, you have to

0: roll so things don't break.
1: Yeah.
2: Yeah, I know. I'm hard-headed. I know that.
1: Hey, what is it? Yeah. Hey, what, you were looking for stickers, Big Dan Bubba stickers to put on the car or something?
2: Yeah.
1: All right.
2: Yeah.
1: Anything? What yeah. Are, what's the other? I'm trying to make a list. I apologize. What are all the other things that you're wanting to get?
2: If you got any extra money, you can send it this way.
1: Oh, you know. Coffee mug. You wanted a new coffee mug? You broke the mug?
2: Yeah. If you want. If you want some money, go to the bank. I'm not your bank either.
1: Okay.
2: All
1: right. Do you Do you want a coffee mug? Is that what you're looking
2: coffee
1: for?
2: Coffee mug. Yeah, I thought this morning the coffee maker would get the dust, but I forgot to push the button, and it didn't work till I pushed the button in, and now I was drinking the coffee.
0: I do that all the time. I put my coffee in, and I forget to push the button.
2: Yeah.
0: Me and you, we're one and the same, Mr. Larry.
2: Okay.
1: Okay. No, all right. So stickers, I'm sorry, trying to make this. Stickers, mug, and you already got the Big Dan Bubba racing T-shirt. I tell you, I was over there the other day. I go, hey, I like your shirt. I got the race car one.
0: Yeah.
1: And he goes, I get your Big Dan Bubba shirt. He goes, no, I don't. I go, yeah. I go, it literally has my signature and Bubba's signature on it, and that's my car. He's like, oh, well, I guess it is. How'd I get that? Well, because I sent it to you.
2: Well, I'm wearing it today. Can you believe it?
1: Are you really?
3: Aww.
1: Okay.
2: Yeah, I've got it on.
3: All right. Mr. Larry is repping.
1: Yeah, he is. All right.
2: So.
1: I'm sure you got big plans today. You're heading into to the grocery store or something. So.
2: I'm waiting on the... Let's see. Who am I waiting on? No, I'm waiting on a guy to come fix my garage doors. It's, I don't know if the storm hit it or Sue hit it with her scooter or wheelchair.
0: We know the answer.
1: I think we all know the answer, though. All right, Dad, I'll get these boxed up and I'll bring them out to you, all right?
2: All right.
0: Bye, Mr. Lauren. Love you.
2: Love you, guys.
1: Also, if you ever get a chance to install a Ring camera for your parents,

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2: I'm Gianna Gelosi. NTSB officials in Miami expected to give an update after an Amazon cargo plane overran the runway at Miami International Airport yesterday.
3: Officials say around 2 p.m. yesterday, the Amazon-branded Boeing 767 cargo plane from San Juan, Puerto Rico, overshot the runway at Miami International Airport, crashing into several vehicles, killing at least five people.
2: That's Fox's Todd Pyro. In Ohio, an armed man in custody after lunging at Democratic gubernatorial candidate Amy Acton at a campaign event, injuring multiple people in the process.
4: The communications director for her campaign explaining, quote, while attending the Canfield Fair, an armed individual lunged at Dr. Acton, injuring multiple people. Dr. Acton and Eric, her husband, are grateful for the swift and decisive action of law enforcement. And
2: Fox's Alex Hogan, America's listening to Fox News.
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5: With a check of your local news, I'm Andrew Watkins. A decision was made in Howe v. Maryland State Board of Elections to allow question 3 to appear on the ballot with rewritten language rather than removing the question. Question 3 was an amendment that pertained to redistricting within Maryland. West Virginia Governor Morrisey announced on Saturday nearly $2.4 million in the first implementation awards under West Virginia's Rural Health Transformation Program, funding worksite clinics and employer-based healthcare services. Travelers this Labor Day weekend are expected to be paying a record high for gas prices this time of year. After a record-setting August, Labor Day weekend is set to break another record with a national average of $4.14 per gallon. The second highest total during this time period of the year is $3.82 that was in 2012. From your Allegheny Communications newsroom, I'm Andrew Watkins.
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8: Your Allegheny Communications forecast. Today will be mostly sunny with a high of 80. Tonight, expect clear to partly cloudy skies with a low of 57. Tomorrow will be mostly sunny again with a high reaching 86. I'm Tri-State Area's meteorologist Joe Lundberg.
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0: right, so the United States, our mascot, bald eagle. Do other countries have a mascot?
1: You know, I don't know. That's actually very interesting. I would think, like, England has a lion. Isn't England's, like, a lion or,
2: yeah,
1: like, a
2: stag?
1: Yeah, because
2: you had Richard the lion. Oh, it might be the stag,
1: It might
2: though.
1: Be the stag or the lion, one of
2: yeah,
1: the two.
2: Yeah, I feel like they're national animals. I just don't know any of them.
1: Like, at least America has
2: Canada,
1: eagles.
2: Canada, a moose?
3: Australia's yeah. is a kangaroo.
1: Or a yeah, koala. Okay.
2: Oh.
0: How would I even Google that?
2: National animal Ireland?
3: I just looked up country mascots.
0: Did you get any? Yeah. I would think Russia is a bear.
4: Yeah.
0: Do you have a list?
3: Russia is a brown bear. Yep. Canada is a beaver.
2: Oh,
0: what? Man. Can you imagine the beaver? Really?
3: New Zealand is a kiwi.
0: Ugh.
1: Why not a cassowary? Those are awesome.
3: Scotland is a unicorn?
2: Yes. Yeah. Oh, that's right. I did know that.
0: Wait, they don't even have a real animal?
2: No, they're a mythical creature. Well, I think that's great.
1: Jeez, is it a mythical creature or did it live once upon a time?
0: Okay.
2: According to the song they taught me in Sunday school, the unicorns were too busy playing and did not get on the ark.
0: Wow, I never thought that would come up. But I guess you're right.
1: Any other interesting ones pop up?
3: China, panda, that's
0: all right.
3: Fish out saying. South Africa, a springbok? No idea what that is.
1: It's a beer.
3: And then India, Bengal tiger.
2: Oh, yeah, solid. You know,
3: pretty standard.
0: Yeah. Pretty standard.
2: What's France?
3: France.
2: Because I'm trying to think, what animal do I think of other than Pepe Le Pew?
0: Something white and runs away.
3: I don't know how to pronounce their mascot's name.
2: Oh.
1: How do you spell it?
3: Phryges. Phryges? A small red anthropomorphic triangular hat.
2: That's not an animal.
0: That's not an animal.
1: See, France can't get anything right.
0: Stupid.
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1: Hey, it's Big D and Bubba. You know, drinking and driving will change your whole world. The next time that you're out with friends, consider what would happen if you got pulled over after drinking.
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1: Hey, when you get a chance, follow us online. We're at Big D and Bubba. Any social media, you know it. We're there.
2: Oh, what in the world?
3: I don't know. This is scary.
1: Poacher guys? What's that?
2: No, I was on Bumble.
1: Oh, God.
3: This is what the music's That's for?
2: Yes.
1: Oh, God.
2: Yes.
1: When does this ride end?
3: Oh, my God.
2: I don't know. I wish it was over, believe me. So I'm on Bumble, and I'm left, right, left, right, left, right. Okay, going through the motions, and all of a sudden, full stop. Because there I'm looking at the wife of a friend on the Bumble.
1: A dating app.
3: Oh.
1: Do you screenshot?
2: No.
3: Oh.
2: No. I'm like, I don't want this on my phone at all. I felt so dirty, but I don't know what to do now because I've put my phone down. Like, I felt so dirty. I'm like, what is she doing on here? So I put in it. It was reading the profile. It was her.
1: What's her name?
2: It was her.
3: I can't believe you didn't swipe on her. You should have and called her out. Been like,
2: well, this is where okay. I didn't swipe. Now she might pull back up on my phone because I didn't swipe away either. I just turned my phone off and went, okay, I've seen enough. But I read and I'm like, oh my gosh, this really is her because they had some little things like in the details. I'm like, okay, this is really strange. And so now I had time to sleep on it and everything. I don't know what to do. Do I say something? It's the age old thing. Do I say something or not? Or do I just leave it alone and she's going to end up getting herself busted anyway?
1: I mean, I say leave it alone.
2: Because they have two kids.
1: All right, well.
2: They've been married for 15 years.
1: You don't know.
2: And you don't know.
1: You don't know the story at all. You don't know his, hers.
2: Ethical non-monogamy. It didn't say any of that, though.
1: Yeah, well, you just.
3: If you were a girl who found a significant, a friend of, and the significant
2: the husband
3: other.
2: Of
3: yeah,
2: somebody.
3: Yeah. That's, I would be like, oh, just, you know, make sure you're reaching out to your friend regularly and checking in on her. But you're a dude, so I don't know what dude status quo is. Keep that going.
2: I was going to say, we don't really.
3: Can you send him a picture of a fish?
2: It's not like
3: just
2: a,
3: say,
2: hey, it's not like a best friend. Dude, wow, look at what I saw on Bumble.
3: Like, can D send you a picture of somebody smoking? And he's like, hey, bro, look what I mean. I don't know. Just, I don't know how y'all bro up, but bro up.
2: All right, so
1: bro up. How is that not a t-shirt? Why don't you just bro up?

0: 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It's the best of Big D and Bubba.
1: Hey, whatever your weekend plans are, your biggest plan is a safe ride home. So make the pledge to not drink and drive.
2: Go to www.pledgetodrivesober.com right now and sign the pledge wall to join thousands of others who are committed to being safe and responsible on our roads. And this part of the show is brought to you by NHTSA.
1: Hey there, and good morning.
3: Hey, I had an answer to what they just said on the radio about finding his friend's wife on the Bumble.
1: Yep.
3: The answer is follow bro code. You definitely got to tell him.
1: Bro code. Well, depends on where you're from. Bro codes get different. Yeah, like some gives us a bro code. Don't say anything.
4: Yeah. That's why I'm torn. That's why I brought it up, because I don't know. I mean, I don't want to ruin. First of all, I don't know if they have an agreement. There's a lot of weird stuff that, you know.
1: Our parents didn't tell us about. Yeah, we don't know. I got to get on the internet to tell me.
3: Bring it up naturally, I guess. There's some way to do it.
4: Yeah, maybe.
3: You got to say something.
4: Okay. Well, I appreciate it. Thank you, man.
3: Yes, sir. Thank you.
4: What a

0: Bubba.
1: Hey, what's up? Good morning.
2: Good morning.
1: Hi there.
2: I just wanted to call and chime in on the whole Bumble issue.
3: Yes, yes, yes. So I was on Bumble, and I stumbled on Bumble upon a friend's wife. And now I'm like, what do I do? Do I say something?
2: Okay, so I say you 100% say something if he's your friend. But last year, my son, who was 12, actually set up a dating profile and had my husband's picture on it. And so, thankfully, by reading it, you could totally tell, like, it was a kid. But and I would never think my husband would do that. But, of course, that was kind of a weird thing. We were like, oh, my gosh, what if people saw this? Like, right. You know, what kind of rumors that would start?
1: Well, maybe you should do that, Bubba. You should say, hey, I think your kid
3: right.
1: set up your yeah. wife on a bomb. And then just
3: maybe
1: play
3: also,
1: dumb.
3: Also, you never know. Somebody could have stolen her pictures off of Facebook. But sure. I don't put that at all.
1: Sure. Sure.
3: Yeah. All right. Thank you.
2: It sounds like with the details, you totally think it's her. So I would definitely say something.
3: Oh, I totally think it's her. I do.
1: Appreciate you.
3: Thank you.
2: All right. Bye. Thank you.
3: Hi, it's Big D and Bubba. Good morning.
4: Hey. So I have a thought on what's going on with that situation. Because, I mean, I would want to know, first of all,
3: right.
4: if my partner was cheating on me. Uh-huh. Not that he has time. But, you know,
5: oh, girl, stop it.
3: Keep him busy.
5: Sorry, go ahead. What say? What if we cut you off? Go ahead.
4: No, you're right. But she's responsible for her bad behavior. So if she gets caught for doing something wrong, that's not your fault. But honestly, like, if you know and you don't tell your bestie, then that's really bad too.
3: Okay, so it's not my best friend. It's a friend. It's a guy I know very well.
5: Man,
3: I've been to their house. We've had dinner, the whole thing. You know, played game night.
1: Dude, is your name on the front of that zoo? That if it ain't, if that means that those monkeys are not yours. And dude, I'm saying just let it be.
3: Let it go.
1: Let it go, man. Like, I don't know. I don't. Right. Somebody else.
4: Good.
1: Somebody else will do.
4: I don't want you to have guilt eating at you for a while.
3: Right. I don't want that either. All right. Hey, thank you. Thank you very much.
4: Good luck. Sorry,
5: good
4: guys.
5: Good luck, Bubba. Yeah, good
3: thanks.
5: Luck.

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1: It's the best of Big D and Bubba.
0: So this guy on line five, hey man, you there?
2: Yeah, I'm here.
0: All right, so Bubba's, I got you, Bubba, now. So tell him what happened to you and your guys.
2: So we had a friend, he's been married for about 8-9 years. You know, they got 2 kids together. He posts the pictures on Facebook, they're happily, everything, and one of us in the friend group found her on Bumble. So we were debating it for a couple of days because of the whole situation, you know, out of respect, but then you got the bro code. You don't know the situation. So what we did is we went on TikTok and John breaks bad news. We sent him the email. We got him everything, and he ended up calling our buddy anonymously, obviously, had nothing tied to us. He broke the bad news. Now he is happily divorced and living a better life.
3: Wow. So it was not an agreement. Wow. Okay.
2: That's... It was not. It never is an agreement.
3: Okay. Well, sometimes it is. I will say, because I'm on these dumb apps, sometimes it is, or at least they say it is. And so you see that, and you're like, you steer clear of that if that's not your thing. So, you know, I just go, okay, bye. See you later. So, but then I stumbled across her.
2: On Facebook that they're happy?
3: I do know that they're technically still together and happy and all that, because I went immediately and I stalked him on Facebook and I was like, okay, things seem to be normal.
2: Absolutely.
3: But you don't know 100%. That. I mean, when I was going through my divorce, nobody knew it except for like 4 or 5 people around me. So
0: I like the John breaks bad news angle on this.
3: Yeah.
0: I love him.
3: I do like
0: that. If you don't know who it is, it's a guy he just calls.
2: Parties are safe.
3: Yeah, I think this is a wonderful idea, and I think that's the route I'm going to go. That way I keep my hands out of it.
0: All right. John breaks bad news. That's the answer. Thank you, man.
2: Good
0: appreciate you.
3: Everything. Thanks.
0: Bye.
2: Have a good day, guys. Bye now.
4: Guess what? More of the best of Big D and Bubba coming right up.
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0: up with the stuff you missed. It's the best of Big D and Bubba.
1: All right, Bubba, what's happening now? What you got?
2: All right, so what do you guys want to hear whenever you're put on hold? I was reading this whole thing right here a while ago. You got this kind of on hold music.
1: Kind of old school.
3: Okay. Yeah. It's very 50s, jazzy
2: There's some that are, like, they're really loud and overmodulated, which is kind of a technical audio nerd word, but it's like, you know, where it just sounds, like, too splattery. 85% of us want to hear music through the phone whenever we're on hold. However, there is a large group that wants silence, and I don't think I like the silence. Oh. I like this, and I like when they interrupt you.
1: What about the ones where it's a person talking?
2: Oh, like a commercial?
1: And it completely... everyone's busy right now. You're important to us, though. And
2: that's
1: we'll
2: what I was
1: going to
2: say.
1: Second.
2: I love when they do that. They go...
0: We'll be back with you in just a moment.
3: Now, see, that's... I like the music, because then when the music stops...
0: We're coming back in a
3: see,
0: moment.
3: That, yeah, but that makes a me false think, sense yeah, of hope.
1: Makes then me I'm think like, they're there.
3: That's why I just want straight music. So when I finally do hear that voice, hi, I'm here to help you. Like, wait, are you actually there? It makes me so happy.
2: I want to propose a new thing. I would like to hear comedians. Because what happens? You get on these phone trees, the on hold music is going on or whatever. It's like I said, it's either really loud, it's overmodulated, or the loop, because the loop is bad too. You get short loops and you hear the same, you know, 45 seconds of song over and over and over for 20 minutes and it'll drive you nuts.
1: I like that. A comedian.
2: You
1: I
2: have
1: like
2: comedians
1: that.
2: Come on, and what happens is these jokes are got you. You're into it. You're listening. It takes the edge off. And then we're not like, when they finally get on the phone.
1: Or facts. That, you know, like,
2: like little fun facts.
3: Oh, I like that
1: trivia.
3: Idea.
1: Trivia.
3: Yes.
2: I love that.
1: And it's all kind of, subjects.
2: Press 1 for country. Press 2 for top 40. Press 3 for comedians. Press 4 for babies laughing. I mean, we should have options.

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We're proud to call.

the Tri-States Good Times at Great Country, 100.1 The Wub. Happy Labor Day. I'm Danielle. Thank you so much for tuning in. Here's Lauren, Elena, and Chase Matthew on 100.1 The Wub.

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It's our birthday club. 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

0: Zoo. The Tri-State's Good Times at Great Country, 100.1 The Woof. Happy Labor Day. 20 farms across North America have created corn mazes to honor Dolly and the 31st anniversary of her Imagination Library. They're across 15 states and two Canadian provinces. The mazes were in the works months ago. And before her passing, Dolly said, quote, "I'm grateful for the support of my Imagination Library, and I'm excited to invite people out to get lost in this year's country music corn maze for a little fun, laughter, and a real good reason to get lost. A portion of the ticket proceeds will be donated to the Imagination Library." And one locally is in Oakland, Maryland at the Apaca Acres Farm and Fun. That's the closest one to us in our area is the Dolly Parton Corn Maze is at the Apaca Acres Farm and Fun in Oakland if you want to check it out.
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3: 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Mostly sunny today, high near 81. Tonight, mostly clear, low 57. Tomorrow, mostly sunny.

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4: 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Mostly sunny with a high near 81 today. Mostly clear tonight, a low of 57. And for Tuesday, mostly sunny, high near 86.

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Good Times at Great Country, 100.1 The Wolf. Our national anthem is brought to you by Day's Salvage and Auto Repair at Scenic Lane in Ridgely. It's the All Request Lunch Break. And here's Bailey Zimmerman on 100.1 The Wolf.

0: under the SUV, but could not pull the snake free. The vehicle was eventually taken to a nearby auto shop and lifted off the ground. After another failed attempt with snake pinchers, the police chief grabbed the snake by hand and got it into the trash can. Animal control later released the unharmed, non-venomous bull snake near local ponds. Stephanie joked that she was tempted to trade in the car immediately. I don't blame her.
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1: 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Mostly sunny with a high near 81. Mostly clear tonight, a low of 57. And mostly sunny for tomorrow, high near 86.

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Happy Labor Day. I'm Danielle with you till 2. Here's Lauren, Elena, and Chase Matthew on 100.1 The Wolf.

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5: 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Mostly sunny with a high near 81. Mostly clear tonight, a low of 57. And tomorrow, mostly sunny with a high near 86.

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0: Good times and great country. 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They've had some, I checked. They've got my team, the Giants. They've got one of those sleeves there. They've also got one for the Ravens, the Steelers, and the Commanders too. So if you want one for a regional team, you can grab one there too. More to come. 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

0: 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The Trojans are back in action for week three of the season this Friday night at 7. They're still at home at Romney for the second straight week. They will be taking on the Moorfield Yellow Jackets. 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

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You've got it on 100.1 The Wolf. Let me know at our text line, 844-590-9653. What you been up to this Labor Day weekend? Relaxing? Getting some fun in with some friends? Let me know what you've been doing. Here's Megan Maroney.

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Don't believe every TikTok trend you see. A new one that is making the rounds is called pheromaxing, where men are going for a more natural scent, i.e. skipping showers, deodorant, you know, anything that keeps you from inducing vomit in a social setting. 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

0: Ella Langley right here on 100.1 The Wolf. 20 farms across North America have created corn mazes to honor the late Dolly Parton and the 31st anniversary of her Imagination Library. These span across 15 states and two Canadian provinces. These mazes were in the works months ago. Before she passed, Dolly said about them, quote, "I'm grateful for the support of my Imagination Library, and I'm excited to invite people out to get lost in this year's country music corn maze for a little fun, laughter, and a real good reason to get lost. A portion of ticket proceeds will be donated to the Imagination Library. The mazes will be an interactive trivia game to test guests on their Dolly knowledge. There'll also be themed photo ops, storytelling, music, and farm fun. The closest one of these is located in Oakland, Maryland. If you want to have some fun, enjoy the Dolly Parton corn maze. That's probably your best and closest spot to do that at." More to come. This is 100.1 The Wolf.
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Good times at Great Country. You're on 100.1 The Wolf. Coming up, this music star talks about wanting this country music artist to replace her on this TV show.

Good times and great country. This is 100.1. The Wolf pop star Katy Perry has made it known that she wants Jelly Roll to replace her on American Idol. The 39-year-old announced she was quitting the hit TV show earlier this year, and Katy is trying to convince Jelly to be the perfect addition to the judges panel. Katy, who stars on the show alongside Lionel Richie and Luke Bryan, told E! News, quote, "I gotta say, Jelly was crazy when he came onto the show. I was convinced that anything he said, he could

0: run for president. He could be my pastor. I might go back to church for him. He could sell me anything. So I love Jelly. And to have any of these guys plus Jelly on the show would be amazing. Ultimately, Katie wants a truth teller to replace her on the panel. She said, I want someone that is not afraid to tell the truth in a graceful way. She announced her exit during a TV appearance. The pop star who joined the panel in 2018 said on Jimmy Kimmel Live, I think this is probably my last show and my last season of American Idol. More to come. This is 100.1 The Wolf.
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You're on 100.1 The Wolf, your home for Hampshire High School Trojan football. The Trojans in action this Friday night at 7. They play a host to Moorfield. We'll have the game right here on 100.1 The Wolf.

0: Dang, great country, you've got it on 100.1. The Wolf. Starbucks is adding even more treats to its fall menu with a new air whipped espresso drink and three mini pies available beginning September the 29th. The Aerocano is a foamy take on an iced Americano made with blonde espresso, and the new mini pie desserts come in apple crumble, pecan, and pumpkin flavors. They'll join a fall lineup that already includes the returning pumpkin spice latte, new pumpkin and banana drinks, a cider, and a chicken bacon protein pocket. More to come. It's 100.1 The Wolf.
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This is 100.1 The Wolf. Join us this Saturday. WVU football is back once again right here on 100.1 The Wolf as the Mountaineers welcome UT Martin to Milan Pushkar Stadium. Kickoff set for 1 p.m. right here on 100.1 The Wolf this Saturday.

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0: That's Hudson Westbrook right here on 100.1. The Wolf, Stella Lefty's Boston has become one of the biggest standout songs of the late summer of 2026, but getting the song to sound the way fans know it today wasn't exactly a quick process. She was asked recently on Taste of Country Nights about the process of creating the hit song, and she revealed that they experimented with a much faster tempo and she wasn't a fan of the result at all. Lefty explained that there is, quote, a really fast version, a horrible fast version of Boston, basically almost like a dance track than more of a pop country song. She said that the chorus was already written when she brought the song to co-writers. From there, the verses came together quick, but finding the right arrangement proved to be difficult. The production and tempo we were like not getting, she told the interviewers, so that took us a lot of time and the tempo was too fast. According to Lefty, changing the tempo completely changed the feel of the song, saying, quote, like truly the song was a completely different song, and so it was horrible, and I'm so glad that no one has ever heard that version. More to come. This is 100.1 The Wolf.
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0: Good times, say great country. This is 100.1 The Wolf. Could we get something new from Eric Church this week? He shared a short teaser on social media late last week. It has behind-the-scenes stage footage with Thursday's date, September the 10th, on it over his song On the Road. Now, he's played the song live before, but it sounds like we might get official release for the song coming later this week.
1: I just had the best dream. 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

We're three down, three to go on this Labor Day Monday. Six pack at six here on 100.1 The Wolf. At your number three spot for today, it's Russell Dickerson and Worth Your Wild.

Morgan Wallen, bid by now. Your number two pick today for the six pack at six here on 100.1. The Wolf taking the number one spot. We talked about this song earlier today. The original version of this song was way too sped up for Stella Lefty's liking. They slowed it down, and it is what it is now. Boston, your number one pick today here on The Wolf. On a-

0: Good times and great country. This is 100.1 The Wolf. Be sure to join us this Saturday afternoon. We have another round of West Virginia University Mountaineer football coverage as WVU takes on UT Martin. We'll have that game right here on 100.1 The Wolf. Pregame coverage begins at 10 in the morning. Kickoff is at 1 in the afternoon right here on 100.1 The Wolf.
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Time saying great country. 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You can keep us on all weekend long. 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Here's Rodney Atkins.

0: 100.1 The Wolf, your home for Hampshire High School Trojan football all season long. The Trojans are back in action this Friday night beginning at 7. They'll play host to the Moorfield Yellow Jackets. We'll have that game in its entirety right here on 100.1 The Wolf and streaming at tristateswolf.com. Chris and Ethan will have the call for you Friday night, 7 o'clock, Hampshire High School football all season long on 100.1 The Wolf.
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Good times in great country. You're listening to 100.1 The Wolf. I'm Riley. Thanks for hanging out here on this Monday evening. Ethan D's coming up next as we turn to the 7 o'clock hour. Enjoy the rest of your Labor Day. Here's Ella Langley and

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100.1 The Wolf, Tri-State's good times and great country. Ethan D. closing out your Labor Day Monday with you. I hope you had some chances to get out and have some great food, spend some time with the friends and family, maybe knock a few back. Right now, it's John Morgan on The Wolf.

are celebrating Dolly Parton and her Imagination Library with a themed corn maze. 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But now it's Luke Combs. 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
2: 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Tonight, clear skies with a low around 54. Tuesday, sunny with a high near 86. Tuesday night, cloudy with a low around 60. And Wednesday, sunny with a high near 89. Right now, it's Jelly Roll.

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Some of the rudest things you can do at a theme park: cutting in line, stopping or turning abruptly in a walkway, making someone go on a ride, and getting disrespectful with park characters. Yeah, don't cut line. I'll call you out loud as I can. Not in front of me, that's for sure. Pronounce John Party on the Wolf. Jesus.

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